Maestro.

Hey, yo, Al Dazz.

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I say I'm having different type of spice every day and night. I say I'm having different type of spice every day and night. Today he a stepper, Charlie horse, he can't get it right. 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

need mine. It's Lil Plugger, you can hit me if you need line. 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It's got 1,000 for a dollar, made that play in Chester. 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
0: I heard he died, it was the best news.
1: Great.
0: Like I jumped up out a motherfucking test tube. Too sober, he get rude. Come through, she get screwed. In the huddle with my demons against you, nigga, then guess who prone to lose? Choose your moves wisely. I talk to a smooth like I'm Ron Isley. I kind of knew it when the drugs got me. Fleeing and looting where you might find me. With a nice bitch with a big hiney. Yikes. I'm making risky decisions. Giving you the gems, I'm suggesting you listen. Fingerprints is in the system, shooter using the mix. Nigga, I'm just lurking for profit. All my bitches tell me that I'm perfectly toxic. Topic of discussion, nigga, you hear that's indefinite. Talk about that nigga, then I'm setting the precedent. Fucking on the pharmacist to get my sedatives. Name a nigga that's better than me. Fucking dare you, bitch.
4: Yeah, it's a time, Lord, why ain't really give a shit, huh? Use dumb bitches for the benefit. Pin the ship, different Bitcoin encrypted. This remind me of the days where we on the Silk Road. Toe dash, we need bread like French rolls and French toast. Bad French bitch doing the most. African shorty, she from the Ivory Coast. Under the cold, I heard the nigga try to reload. Pay the price you owe, you know how my salary go, yeah. Scriptures I wrote, don't even try to do cold. Rosebud, this life was chosen for us. I was molded from dust. It's hard to move forward when the motor get rust. Niggas ask who did it, you know that it's us. I'm more than Mordecai, someone more you can trust. My OG came up, snorting the dust. Short than bust.
0: Dead man walking since his dad was born. Doc looked me in my eyes and he seen I was gone. Lost one of my niggas, he was treating his nose. Lost another one of my homies, he was feeding his arm. Fuck a bogey while I watch a pit bull pee on the lawn. You see that I'm scorned. Sergio Ticini, they can see that I'm worn.
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0: See what I'm on, I treat the form feline like I'm doing a porn.
4: I was in all black like a Phoenix core. Feeding the poor, they told me that they needed some more. All this fly shit, the fucking see that I'm on. I can bet every coin, you've never seen it before.
0: Flip that.
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0: Put you on Fox. 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At Benihana's, I'm sipping on wop. 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I got the ice for real. 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Yeah, nigga, ice is before the deal. 4 Giottos on the side of my wheel. 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Chasing that money for real.
1: Chasing that money.
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0: up, man? 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And whenever I'm in London, I'm checking out Chantel on Perm Politics, NTS Radio. Y'all keep that going, keep it locked. 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

0: in London, I'm checking out Chantel on Perm Politics NTS Radio. Y'all keep that going, keep it locked. Turn it up,
1: turn it up, turn it up, turn it up, turn it up.
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0: my Glock, bitch, I trust. 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This bitch real bad, I like how she blush. 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On the block like Otto, older niggas with a different chrome. If GSP get behind this car, you only got a mission to get me home. 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It's 5 o'clock, we lurk, but 9 o'clock, this pussy get on the bus. 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
1: Boy, we kill shit for real. High speed with the states, bird in the air. Don't care, cause Shaq got wheel. 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

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I ain't never had a shit bag on my abdominal. I'ma make a movie called FFA Chronicles. Like, do you wanna be a movie star? The flaming ARP out the moving car. You niggas cannot rap, do you wanna use a bar? I shoot fish in the foot before I do a bar. 7.62 shells going through the car. I fought fish, you know it's all love. He know I got Glock, why he got his fist balled up? That fucker running nutted on the wall, that's a walnut. I had to step on my tippy toes, she got a tall butt. I just jumped 2 falls off an overdose. The chop got big titties on it, watch me motorboat. 5.56 hit the car, not a motor, bro. I don't even know that bitch, but I know the throat. Cut the green beam on the gun, make it hard to run. Baby, this a Gen 10 Glock, you gotta charge it up. I bought a car from a crackhead, it ain't starting up. 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
0: Social distance, I'm really sick of the bad vibes.
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0: If you ain't never did your shit or ever even took

boxes doing Supermax. 80-20 of the time we shoot it first, that's when the gang we don't be shooting back. She got some booty, then I'm choosing, come a boogie, baby, I know what to do with that. I'm ready to be steady, baby, show me what it take. Pop your coochie all on OnlyFans and show me what it make. 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
1: Yeah, pin him to the flow, he ain't even make the 3 count. 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
0: Then again, Brody Dirt, the yacht just got a new one. 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

0: Yeah.
1: Never tell me what we on, I'm on the same shit.
0: Yeah.
1: The death I plan for cuz ain't nice, blood, I hate them.
0: Yeah.
1: I feel the safest when the club let me bring Drake in.
0: Yeah, yeah.
1: Why you wanna see it smile again? Ain't they facing
0: later,
1: it?
0: Don't know that they contribute to the violence, every payment.
1: Say she don't fuck around with 30, she just take 10.
0: Yeah.
1: Think you gon' fuck with me for free, bitch, what you lace with?
0: Yeah.
1: When all the smoke like a vape pen.
0: Hold on, brother, chase him.
1: Say my name, I pop up like the boogeyman.
0: Fucking the game over, dropping bangers with no hook.
1: And free my brother Leak, I hate I'm putting money on your books again.
0: Yeah, yeah.
1: If you ain't never took a man, nigga, calm down. A known hoe, so I approached her with my palm out.
0: Was on that on the LZ in the county ring song.
1: Yeah, yeah, wrist taker, beat they block with 50 niggas on
0: it. Yeah, yeah, Echo, turn this beat off if I ain't tripping on it.
1: Ain't making love to the juice, I'm just sipping on it.
0: Not no fool man without no foolies who got glitches.
1: My little cousin don't slide but won't blick. I gave that bitch a tour.
0: When it's a homicide, can't seem to shake them clips of horror.
1: Folks told me pull up to AZ, he got them switches for us.
0: Stop vidding all your war stories, be a bitch for
1: it. Hey, another op top flat, we need a clip some more.
0: We up the most, you know that been a score.
1: 2-1.
0: Yeah, yeah, yeah, yeah.
1: Brother, tell me what we on, I'm on the same shit.
0: The death I plan for cuz ain't nice, blood, I hate them.
1: I feel the safest when the club let me bring Drake in.
0: Why you wanna see it smile again? Ain't they facing
1: it? Don't know that they contribute to the violence, every payment.
0: Say she don't fuck around with 30, she just take 10.
1: Yeah.
0: Think you gon' fuck with me for free, bitch, what you lace with?

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2: Vacuum seal some rabbit food, voila, I can make a pound.
1: Whip a pint with some wood, I'm a lumberjack. 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
2: This bop stick a fucking porn star, it got the nuts attached.
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Where the fuck did my 2 liter go? 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

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Let's get my PBC ice cream. 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I just beat all the tips and the dollars. And then I see about the blue why you brought it. I began working to give me some knowledge. And if that's serious, then what you would call it? I just have sex with a female and they bought it. If it's just constant emails, are you talking? This nigga niggas just forgot to lock it. I run a hustle anyway, I got cocky. 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I hit a cup, under my cup. Fill to the brim like a Christmas stocking. 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I'ma pay out the Capradas on me. Could make it back and I drop in the seat. 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I don't even know why you started with me. I swear I got it, it's a lot of the dreams. Let's give up PBC high school. Feel like ecstasy, just feel like a bad dream.

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What's the word, man? We gon' take all that we can get. I see Birdman flocking for a seat, and my shawty keeps talking like that was what a nigga need. I got Oscar Slaughter, I feel the pressure in my knees, and this nigga keep pressing me, but ain't really copping peace. Dirty if you want me, know you had to be misled. Don't wanna talk about zombies, cause I done seen the walking dead. 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
1: 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I know some GD's still screaming free Larry. 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Got uppers and downers, my trap was surprised. 11 with 10, I'm surrounded by slime. I'm pairing up skits, I stay checking the blinds. She queued up a chip, watch the 20 off time. I move around elegant, say I'm sublime. I'm the elephant in the room, walking like God. Be telling inside the room, cop running fry. Better stop looking crazy, bitch, we trying to size up. Twin try to beat the kick, but he lost try. Free my big bro, he be back in a while. Rock foreign designer, don't hold on my style. I ain't in for the ring, the folk gave me the title. 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I'm done hitting list, I done doing the top. But I still crackin', come out of there for a while. My little was just dripping, his face looking sour. I'm up out there now, you can nickname me out. The place coming in, get 300 an hour. 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Get the money and power.
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I get too hype, but where's your Ronnie? Change up the dial, and that's your mind. If I got you back, I'll tell me me. I'ma shut it off on these iPhones. I shut the box sometime this week. 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I shut the box sometime this week. How much I live, you think my mind gone? 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I step aside, that you're really clean. 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CG Max, really prehistoric. See to attach, I ain't need to shorty. 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Stranger to die on, that's your mind. If I got you back, I'll tell me me. I'ma shut it off on these iPhones. I shut the box sometime this week. I'ma shut it off on these iPhones. I shut the box sometime this week. How much you live, you think my mind gone? I'm just confirmed now as we speak. How much you give, you feel entitled? I step aside.

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1: So must be new day.
0: There will be blood.
1: It's from midnight back my waist. One more time. I just shot the drain. Niggas shopping dimes. Working on my sick. I'll be sick as fun. If it number eight. If it number eight. She cruising like a wraith. I'm on autopilot. I sell her anything, gang. I don't buy it. My UK little pain thing. She got me saying shit. I'm on this saying shit. Who you stand with, not who you came with. I'm off that blame shit. I don't know script. Barely remember my own shit. Flex to my phone, then I seen ghosts. I hear old shit. I thought we left at the door. This stuff ain't low risk. Pay me a safe way home. I still on grown shit. I put my own. You see the office you hold in. You two are bitch, now we homing. I was out in the hallway, all sirens sewing. Still like a photo, I get to it now. Little more tender, we burning it down. Eyes too low, be high brow. See like, right, what you wanna be like now? Sleep tight, feel like a bee right now. Summer asked me new day. Ay, one more time. It's around midnight, back my waist. One more time, I just shot the drink. Niggas dropping dimes. One more time, working on my safe. I'll be safe, it's fine. One more time, infinite number eight. One more time, she crew just like a wreck. I'm on autopilot. One more time, I sell her everything.

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0: 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I know these shit super slimy, can't time this shit. You know me and all my eyes, we gon' grind for this shit. Tony Hawk, the way I've been grinding this shit, I'm a worker. I ain't had to practice this shit. This hoe a stalker, she try to have me lacking this shit. Not gon' happen to be. I'm immune to it. See a dumb bitch for tricks, so she prone to it. So I'm gon' use and so I'm gon' use. I'm tryna let that get higher, a drug use. So I'm gon' use and so I'm gon' abuse. I'm testing them out and do my power fluid. My dope knocking junkies out here in like Floyd. Record me, I'm sitting in the book and recording. I'm telling the truth, not a story. Twitter's everyday like getting bored. This shit that they dream about, I've been enjoying. That hoe that you tryna go get been destroyed. It's just me and myself, no friend. We gon' see who win in the end. We gon' see who really in it. It's just me all alone, no care. Used to it all for myself, had a fan. Been like this since the beginning.
1: It's just me all alone, no kid. 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

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I couldn't afford no slipper. This weekend, us on cartoon time, just one rig going zipper. 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

0: Good morning, you low-life motherfuckers. 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

go get a jumping out of Europeans fucking with the hoe bitches. He's a dope dealer scamming ass. 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He's a dope dealer scamming ass. 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

0: 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Signed on the dotted line.
1: 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Germs.

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0: 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Custom my shop like the fucking feds. 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

0: don't kill him, just shoot him again. 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Ghost Glocks, nigga, I'm towing on twin. Crunch like a nigga, I got me a band. He's in that bucket, we serving a fan. 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Yeah, two Glocks, we gon' get you again. Yeah, two Glocks, we gon' get you again. If you running out, I'll leave you for you a 10. That's every time I'm standing on 10. 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Got a bad bitch, she bring the wheel on the hand.
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G33, call me Viso Burn. But I'm really up next, so you ain't get the word. If I ain't tryna spend it on cool bird. 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And he still ain't getting up, so stuck to the plan. I can name three niggas who sat on that stand. Ain't moving like Katie, can't switch on my man. Or you wanna Katie, serve it hand to hand. 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

0: Where you get off max?
1: 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Rocking Palm Angels with the channel. 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
1: 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And I keep clicking like I'm Adam Sandler. 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In New York, they calling me Muddy. 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

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They know that I'm next, so they hold the next. 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Can't trust no bottom, I'm all out of trust. If I take on the drugs, you gonna bust. You ain't popping that ox, gun got rust. We can really hit it out, I ain't tryna fuss. Baby stick on me, tuck it in my crouch. When I kick the neck, then I got a bounce. Ask what's up, you know I'm still on the south. We get in that room, just hush your mouth.